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1: What's happening? Thanks for joining us. We appreciate you. It is Sports Night, the late night version. 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I will give you compelling things to talk about, as in the Dodgers right here and the mess that's going on there. I'll try to explain it

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11: What's happening? Thanks for joining us. We appreciate it. Whether it is Sunday morning, as it is everywhere but the West Coast, or it is Saturday night, thank you for hanging out with us here on the late night version of Sports Tonight on Westwood One Sports and the Westwood One Sports app. I am John Lund. Will is here in hour 14 or 15. Peyton is here running the program. We'll give you some stuff on preseason football here momentarily, and then we got Lund's last call, including a crazy story from Australia, and I'm not sure I'm buying what these police are selling, but we'll do that in about 18 minutes at 40 minutes past the hour. If you're still on the line, we'll hit you up at 310-840-4910. Very quickly, boys, how we holding up? Especially you, Will. I'm not sure if it's hour 14 or 15. I know you're hitting a bunch of caffeine here. I told you about the eye drops. Everything working? Everything rolling?
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0: Yeah, you exactly. And it's just like we're tired of it, man. We've seen enough. You haven't really, you took the money, no problem, but you really haven't performed to earn it, man. It's like you got the money. Now it's like every year there's something wrong with you. You're hurt, man. We just want to cut our losses and move forward. You know, we're tired of this hanging over our heads. We had to get rid of Myles Garrett, one of our best players, because eventually the money's not going to make sense. And Deshaun's just going to collect money. But I'd rather get rid of him and just eat the money. But, you know, they're not going to do that. And I know it's a lot of money, but damn, man, I want to see the team move forward. Remove the curse.
1: No,
0: move
1: I get
0: forward.
1: It.
0: Like I said,
1: no,
0: I bought in. Yeah. I had the journey. Now it's like every year there's something wrong with you. You're hurt. And we just want to cut our losses and move forward. You know, we're tired of this hanging over our heads. We had to get rid of Myles Garrett, one of our best players, because eventually the money's not availability. You know what it is, you know?
1: Yeah.
0: So
1: availability is the best ability, absolutely.
0: Yeah, you exactly. And it's just like we're tired of it, man. We've seen enough. You haven't really you took the money, no problem, but you really haven't performed to earn it, man. It's like you got the money, now it's like every year there's something wrong with you. You're hurt, man.
1: And he's fighting you. Like, look, you went 5 of 12 with an interception. Whether you like it or not, as a leader of the team, too, as a leader of a football team, most quarterbacks would be smart enough afterwards to go, you know what? I would have booed me, too. Like, those kind of things, whether you believe it or not, as an athlete, as a leader of a team, and by just default, you're the quarterback of the team, so you have to say those kind of things. Look, I'd have booed me, too. I was 5 of 12 for an interception. I haven't gotten it done so far. I haven't lived up to the contract. Like, those are the kind of things that fans want to hear from a leader. And it doesn't matter the sport, but at quarterback, that's just the kind of things you got to do. 5 of 12 at an interception. Yeah, I got booed. I'd have booed me too. Yeah, I haven't lived up to the contract so far. Like, just take the hit. It's so much easier than starting to fight the fans and say, yeah, these are the same people that booed me when I got hurt. I mean, that sucks. They shouldn't do that. I get it, but they're frustrated. Don't you understand that this is an organization that's been down so long and has had so many quarterbacks fall right on their face, and they gave you guaranteed money and gave up 3 first-round picks, and you're not a good guy, and they knew that? But they gave you a pass, and you haven't come through, and you can't attack them. All right, give me your thoughts. 310-840-4910, 310-840-4910. We just played that cut from Deshaun Watson after the game tonight. And again, Shedeur Sanders went 9 of 11. And just to go back to the caller really quickly, Ryan in Cleveland, he said, just go ahead and start Shedeur. Like, I'm not the biggest Shedeur Sanders fan. I don't think he's a great leader as well. I don't know that he's going to be even an average quarterback in this league. But if you're Cleveland, just eat it. In terms of, you're going to get rid of Deshaun Watson next year anyway. He's not helping your organization in any way, shape, or form. He's clearly not a good guy. He's not the leadership that you want. He's not the face of an organization that you want. Whether Shedeur Sanders works or not, whether Dylan Gabriel works or not, I mean, you took those two guys in the 3rd and 5th round respectively last year. You're going to be in the quarterback hunt this year in 2027. If anybody's right, they say that the college football class is supposed to be great. You, the Jets, the Cardinals, maybe Miami, who's got Malik Willis, just own it. Like, look, we're going to do these two young guys. We're going to keep Deshaun Watson on the sidelines again, whether he's healthy or not. He hasn't lived up to it. If it's close, and you can't tell, Todd Monken's a new head coach of Cleveland. Like, you can't, I wouldn't think that upper management would get in there and just say, look, you're not starting Deshaun Watson. I don't think that's a great way for you to handle your new head coach. But as an organization, I mean, I got to sit down and say, do we really want this guy as the face of our franchise? You know, if he was way ahead in the race with Shedeur Sanders, but neither have been great. Sanders was terrible the first week. Watson was pretty good. Watson today was terrible. Shedeur Sanders was better. I mean, if it's close, I'm sitting down with Todd Monken going, I get it. If we had somebody really, really good in camp and they were just blowing the other guy away, yeah, it would look stupid if we sat Deshaun Watson. But you know what? We don't really want this guy as our franchise. We want this whole thing to go away as fast as we can. We can't really do it this year. But next year, we're going to eat $35 million. The year after that, we're going to eat $52 million. It's just the way it's going to go. We're not having this guy as the face of our franchise. We're not going to have a guy who's going to say those things after getting booed and then attack the fan base like he did. That's not going to be our quarterback this year. That's what I would say. I don't think Cleveland's winning anything. Give those two guys a shot, and then it's clear one way or the other that you're either looking for a quarterback at the top of the 2027 draft like a handful of teams already are, or that Sanders can play and you've already

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7: What's happening? Thanks for joining us. We appreciate it. Whether it is Sunday morning, as it is everywhere but the West Coast, or it is Saturday night, thank you for hanging out with us here on the late night version of Sports Night on Westwood One Sports and the Westwood One Sports app. I am John Lund. Will is here in hour 14 or 15. Peyton is here running the program. We'll give you some stuff on preseason football here momentarily, and then we got Lund's last call, including a crazy story from Australia, and I'm not sure I'm buying what these police are selling, but we'll do that in about 18 minutes at 40 minutes past the hour. If you're still on the line, we'll hit you up at 310-840-4910. Very quickly, boys, how are we holding up? Especially you, Will. I'm not sure if it's hour 14 or 15. I know you're hitting a bunch of caffeine here. I've told you about the eye drops. Everything working? Everything rolling?
8: That's a nice little trick, the eye drops. No, it's hour 14.
7: It wakes you right up.
8: I felt myself dragging a bit. I can't lie. At the start of the hour, I went and I had a banana, some nuts, and now we're back in the race. We're good the rest of the way.
9: Banana and nuts.
7: All right,
9: oh boy.
7: Yeah, so. Banana's a good call. Absolutely, will wake you up. The eye drops work. I am on my second energy drink. And see, I'm nervous because it's about halfway done, and I'm thinking, do I continue to do it because it's going to keep me up? Mm. Or do I just draw it at this point because I'm feeling good? I got easily enough energy, but I guess I'll probably drink it. I hate wasting stuff.
8: Yeah, let it
7: and
8: rip.
7: So if I, you know, if I gotta, yeah, why not? If I have to stay up a couple extra hours, keep my wife up, she won't mind. Actually, yes, she will. She'll be very angry, but I'm trying to go outside or run a few laps or whatever it takes. Take the dog walk maybe in the middle of the night. So people could look at me like, who's that weirdo outside? Anyway, I digress. All right, a couple of quick things. NFL preseason action. You may have missed that. Lots of games tonight. And just over the weekend itself, I'll give you everything here. Raiders over the Texans, 22-20. The big story, Fernando Mendoza under pressure on 37.5% of his dropbacks, and he's playing Houston. Now Houston did not play their starters, but an 80-yard pick six, not great. Woody Marks looked really, really good if you're a Houston fan. 43 yards and five touches, mostly on just one drive where he scored a touchdown. C.J. Stroud, one drive, 4 of 6, 27 yards for Houston. And again, Mendoza hit five times, sacked once. And even though Clint Kubiak has not

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1: We're going to get back into the Cleveland Browns quarterback situation coming up momentarily as we ease our way into the final hour of the program. Linnell Willingham getting you up to 11 a.m. here on Westwood One Sports. I'm scrolling Twitter, and the one thing that I hate that everyone has access to all 22 film. It's the worst thing that's ever hit the football streets, if I could say it that way. People getting access to all 22 footage. It's like having people know how the sausage is made, but then not really, right? Because maybe that's a horrible example. It's like people having access to all 22 would be like me being able to come in your house and make a decision.

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9: That was Chris Rose on WEWS News 5 Cleveland yesterday. The only touchdown pass that's been thrown in the preseason by either Deshaun Watson or Shedeur Sanders. Welcome back into Westwood One Sports. Chris Mack alongside Kate Constable here on BetMGM Game Day. Coming up in about 15-20 minutes. Why are guys going back to college when they could be in the NFL? I think it might actually make some sense. We'll go through it before noon Eastern, 9 Pacific. We are with you until 4 Eastern, 1 Pacific, all day here on Westwood One Sports. Coming up in about an hour, Bob Condotta of the Seattle Times to preview

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